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0: Good morning. Time with you. Cool FM. We'll get to a high of 17 this afternoon, but a pretty good chance that'll be a wet 17. We're expecting showers off and on throughout the day today. Getting back to the sunshine and a bit of heat over the next few days. Sunshine and 20 tomorrow, 20 on Friday to kick off the weekend. We'll get as high as 22 through the weekend with sunshine. Got any yard work to do? This is the weekend to get it done. Now, the things you need to know to start your day. I wanted to bring this up because this starts on Monday. I've been teasing you all week that you should have us plugged into your speed dial, 1-844-944-COOL. I was just getting that into your brain. Why? Because starting on Monday, we are going to start qualifying some of you for our grand prize. I can't tell you what the prize is, but I will say this. It'll change your life. It'll definitely change your attitude about life. I can guarantee you that. But having us on speed dial will be a giant step towards qualifying and winning that prize. I'll explain everything. The prize, how to qualify, all of that Monday morning at 7:50. I hope you can tune in and listen. Now, did you hear about these? There's a thing now called robo-toilets. They're basically fancy porta-potties. And they're free for anyone. But there's a strict 10-minute time limit. And the door will just automatically swing open no matter what point you're at in taking care of business. And here is the warning that people will hear just before that door swings wide open.
1: Attention, your use time has expired. The door is opening now.
0: Remember, 10 minutes, gotta beat the clock. 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
3: Shock Top introduced a new candy corn beer. Recommended you serve it anytime you want all your guests to leave. Peloton unveiled a foldable treadmill. Keeping track of things that fold in half, the new iPhone, this treadmill, and Jackson Dart's leg. A bear wandered into an arcade in a Colorado town. No surprise, he won with the claw. And Billy Baldwin says he'll never work with Sharon Stone again. Thanks, Billy. We'll all file that under things that weren't going to happen anyway. This is not headline news.
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0: Well, good morning. Time with you. Canada's Cool FM. We'll get to a high of 17 this afternoon, but a pretty good chance of showers off and on throughout the day today. Welcome to the second day of fall. And with that in mind, so the countdown to the end of summer happened yesterday. We're in fall now, which means the countdown to the end of the golf season is now on. Sorry to be the bearer of bad news, but that's just the way that it is. Now, with all the rounds you played this past year, and the few that you have left in front of you, with that in mind, here is your first smile of the day.
1: When you love something, you want your spouse to come do it with you. So we go play golf. But in golf, tee times are very specific. Our tee time is 1:56, and we're driving to the first tee. It's 1:55. She goes, I need to go to the bathroom and get something to drink. I tell her that is too bad. I said, we tee off in 15 seconds. And she said, I thought it was two-ish. I go, well, you made that up on your own. I'm not trying to start a fight before we get going. So I get out of the golf cart and I grab my driver and one golf ball. And I was like, go do whatever you got to go do. But I need to tee off so we're on time. So I'm going to tee off and just meet me in the fairway for my second shot. There's these old men there. Now, they don't tee off till tomorrow, but they like to get there early. So I got a group watching. I tee off, then play four holes alone with my driver. Do you know how big of a psycho you look like? When you go hit every single golf shot with the least versatile club in the bag. I chipped with that driver. Very luckily, seven putted with that same driver.
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0: Well, good morning. We're starting the day off at 15. We'll get to a high of 20, but maybe a wet 20. We're expecting rain off and on throughout the day today. It is Mornings with Timo. It is Canada's Cool FM. 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If you want to rise above the ordinary, stclaircollege.ca. Don't forget, beat me at the game today. I've got a pair of VIP tickets for you to go and check out Reaper's Realm.
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0: Let's talk about life's regrets. A bunch of men and women, different ages, were asked, do you have regrets in life? And then they started tabulating up the answers. And they came up with the number one. But on the list were things like children. I guess they regretted either having children or not having children. Education, maybe felt they weren't educated enough. Money, regrets about how they've spent their money. Family relationships, careers, or work. Number two of the biggest regrets were romantic relationships. I think that should have been number one. But what do you think the number one answer is when it comes to our most common regrets? It's kind of a trick question. That's some help for you. 1-844-944-COOL.

0: Good morning. 15 with a bit of wind right now, and 20 with a bit of rain later on this afternoon. There it is. It's 5:52. It is Mornings with Timo. It is Cool FM. And let's find out if your regrets line up with any of these. Who's this?
1: Brian.
0: Hi, Brian. Got any regrets in life?
1: Not really. Not off the top of my head, but...
0: If you thought about it, you might come up with something?
1: Yeah, I might come up with something, but yeah, not off the top of my head.
0: As I was going through the list here, because I have a list of the most common regrets that we have, the one that really kind of gets washed, you two of them, money for me. I wish I spent some of my money that I had in my life a little bit better or invested a little wiser. And another one was romantic relationships. There's a couple of women I really wish I never even met in my life. You know what I mean?
1: Okay, yeah.
0: Yeah. Okay, so those are the lists of the biggest regrets we have. What do you think is the number one biggest regret, common regret, that we have?
1: I would say, because you had said relationship with like a significant other, I'd say a relationship maybe with like a parent or a brother or a sister, something maybe not, you know, maybe not connected with them as much as you'd like. Something like that.
0: I see what you're saying there, but I also wanted to drop this into your head. Okay, first of all, that's wrong, so I'll give you another shot. But I'll give you another shot because it's a trick question. Remember that.
1: A trick question.
0: Yeah.
1: Biggest regrets? Not following your dreams?
0: That's not it either. Do you want to know what it is?
1: Yeah, sure.
0: I told you it was a trick question, right?
1: Yeah.
0: 22% of people said that they don't have any regrets.
1: Oh, okay.
0: Told ya, trick question. There it is. Thanks, bud.
1: That was a trick question. All right.
0: 22% said that they don't have any regrets in life. They've led a good life the way they wanted to. But for you, any regrets now that you're looking back a little bit? Again, for me, how I spent some of my money when I was, you know, going through life. And my biggest regret? Spending and wasting a lot of my time and life dating some women in my life that I should have had nothing to do with.

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Well, officially, I don't have anything for you in traffic other than the road construction and the line painting that they're doing at all hours of the day and night, right? But there is something that'll be hitting the roads, actually been on the roads for the last couple of weeks, will be for the next couple of weeks. You got to be watching out for these guys because, well, they're setting records here in Canada. Who are these people? What's going on with the roads? Hang on.

Good morning. 10 after 6. We're still at 15 on our way to a high of 20, but they're saying a wet 20. We're expecting rain off and on throughout the day today. It is Mornings with Timo. It is Cool FM, and I just wanted you to be aware of these people and these trucks driving all over the place in the next little while. They've already started, and I brought this up yesterday, but I thought it was worthy to bring up again this morning just as a reminder for you. The harvests are starting to come in, and we're setting records, specifically when it comes to tomatoes. I was learning a little bit about tomatoes. I went to Tomato University yesterday. Apparently, in our neck of the woods, there's 1,400 acres that grow tomatoes, including like the beefsteak and the cluster tomatoes and the grape and cherry tomatoes. Didn't know there was a grape tomato until I went to Tomato University. But also the Romas, which are going into the ketchup and tomato juice and pasta sauce, that stuff.

And also, because of the mechanical harvesting, the bulk handling requirements, these tomatoes have thicker flesh walls and a stronger outer skin. I knew tomatoes had an outer skin. I did not know that they had flesh walls. Well, again, Tomato University, thanks, I got my diploma. But I'm bringing this up because, well, we're on the record books. Chatham-Cantaria is number one, and Essex County is number two when it comes to producing the amounts of tomatoes in all of Canada. My wife and I driving around hitting some of those little roadside farmers market stands or whatever, grabbing some fresh produce off the farms. We drove past this one place that was harvesting tomatoes, and there was easily 25, maybe 30 tractor trailer loads filled to the brim with tomatoes. And I thought, that's a lot. And that was only one farm. And that's why Chatham-Kent and Essex County are number one and number two when it comes to production of tomatoes in Canada. That also means that we're going to be seeing a lot of those farm equipment trucks and tractor trailer loads going down the roads. So maybe give them a big honk because they're just, you know, they're working away, making sure everything gets to market, right? But also putting Southwestern Ontario in the record books when it comes to what we grow and how we feed Canada. And I thought that was pretty cool. So for anybody, the harvesters, the growers, the truck drivers, anybody who has a hand in the tomatoes or anything else we grow around here, well done.

0: So here's a guy, he's pulling his shift at a McDonald's one day, and he looks out in the parking lot and he sees a couple of guys trying to break into his car. So he obviously calls the police. And it was really easy for the police to catch up with these two guys and arrest them for two reasons. What do you think the two reasons are? The rest of the story is coming up next in WTF News.
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10: You have to use so many cuss words.
12: So in the story, it doesn't give the guy's name, but this guy's pulling a shift at McDonald's, and he looks out in the parking lot, and he sees a couple of guys breaking into his car, so he calls the cops. Apparently, one of the kids, or one of the robbers made off with his backpack that he had in there. The cops came by, and it really wasn't all that difficult to track down these two. Why? Well, number one, the guy who was working at McDonald's says that when he looked outside, the two guys were wearing Wendy's uniforms. There was a local Wendy's that was a couple of blocks away, and he recognized the uniforms. Not only that, it got even better. Clue number two was he recognized one of the guys breaking into his vehicle because just a couple weeks before, he'd applied for a job at that McDonald's. I guess he didn't get it, gets a job at Wendy's, realizes, hey, you know, let's do some robbing before we pull our shift at Wendy's. So it really didn't take very long at all for those cops to go and track down those two and arrest them. But by the way, they reached out to the Wendy's for a comment on these two guys, and Wendy's didn't have a comment, but what they did say, that they had a couple of openings for jobs at the place. Yeah, two of them, I would imagine, hey?

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1: With an update from WindsorNewsToday.ca, I'm Mark Brown. A 72-year-old woman is dead after a crash yesterday in Leamington. The OPP say it happened at around 9:30 a.m. on County Road 31 between County Roads 34 and 20, and it involved a single vehicle. Despite efforts to save her life, she was pronounced dead at the scene. Windsor police say a man is facing charges after breaking into a house Monday morning, then barricading himself inside. Officers responded to a break-in on Olette Avenue. The resident was out but noticed an intruder via video surveillance. Police are able to talk the 42-year-old out of a bedroom where he holed himself up with a knife. A man who pleaded guilty to the murder of a Tilbury man has finally been sentenced. David Trialaut was sentenced to 15 years to life for the 2024 death of Henry Newdorf. Trialaut had pleaded guilty last year, but sentencing was repeatedly delayed. The City of Windsor's plan to expropriate 45 West End homes will go before the Ontario Land Tribunal. The company that owns the Ambassador Bridge filed for a hearing after the city began the process last month. In question are properties in Old Sandwich Town, most of them abandoned and boarded up homes. It's the first full day of fall, and Environment Canada says the season of football and pumpkin spice will start off cooler than normal.
2: And looking at the longer term, the overall forecast temperature-wise for October looks to be a seasonal start to the month, and then a little bit warmer than normal to finish off the month of October.
1: Meteorologist Jeff Coulson says we could also see little precipitation at first. Essex got by Wheatley 6-4 last night at Junior C Hockey. The Blue Jays were rained out at Baltimore. The Tigers lost to the Nats 3-1 at Comerica Park. Cloudy, windy, and 17 today with a chance of showers. Partly cloudy tonight and 10. Sunny and 20 tomorrow. 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

Okay, it's not very often that I hand out a Badass of the Week award to a criminal, and I don't support crime in any way, shape, or form. You break the law, there's penalties, there's consequences. Well, this criminal did break the law, but what he did next, you can't help but say that was a little bit badass. What did this guy do? That is coming up.

0: Welcome officially to the first day of fall. 15 right now, 20 with a bit of rain off and on throughout the day today. It is 6:41. It is Mornings with Timo. It is Cool FM. And this guy, I got to say, he earns the badass of the week. I'm not endorsing crime in any way, shape, or form. Know that before we get into this, okay? So this guy, he was already in prison. Doesn't say in the story what he was in for, but he was in prison. And then he escaped. Kane doesn't say how he got out of prison, but somehow he escaped. And he was on the run. He was lamming it for 18 months before police managed to catch up with him. Where did he hide? Where was his hideout? In the woods somewhere, camping out? Did he, like, move countries? Go halfway around the world to avoid the law? Nope, not even close. 18 months later, police found him at his house. Yeah, he busts out of prison and he goes back to his house. What he was doing for 18 months, I don't know if he was working or whatever, but he was living in his house. Police knew his house address, his whereabouts before they picked him up the first time and put him in jail. And I guess it just never occurred to them to go and check his house, his residence, to see if he'd busted out of prison and moved back into there. And I got to say, you know what? That move could be a genius move. It's a very least badass move. You know what I mean? It might be, and it obviously was, the last place that police would look for you would be at your home. So he was out for 18 months. And from what I understand, when police finally caught up with him, put him in cuffs and were yarding him off to jail, conversation went something like,
1: how'd that look?
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23: I was thinking of some of you on my way in. Actually, I see you on my way in. So, not that you asked or anything, but my alarm goes off at around 2:30. You know, I have a shower, I get ready to go, kiss my wife, get my vehicle. It takes me about 35, 40 minutes to drive in. A lot of that is on county roads. And I usually have the window down a little bit. I don't turn on the radio because I just want the peace and quiet and just the sound of the wind as I wake up and get ready to start my day. And usually I have the roads to myself, other than the what I call the three C's: cops, crooks, and cabs, because that's really the only people that are out at, you know, 3 o'clock in the morning, 3:30 in the morning. Well, now I have to add to the list an F to the three C's: the farmers. Yeah, drove past a couple farms this morning, and already the barn doors were open, the tractors were warming up, the floodlights were on, and I could see some of the farmers standing around as the equipment warmed up, getting ready to start their day around the same time as I was starting mine. Well done, ladies and gentlemen, well done. And just a little heads up, with all the tomato farming, the record-setting tomato farming in Chatham, Kent, and Essex particularly, number one and number two in Canada for tomatoes, by the way. You're going to see a lot more farm equipment going down the roads and a lot more of those rigs hauling away that produce and taking it off to market. So just watch for them. But the farmers getting ready to go at 3 o'clock in the morning, I saw you this morning.

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1: With an update from WindsorNewsToday.ca, I'm Mark Brown. The OPP say a single vehicle crash in Leamington has claimed a life. It happened at around 9:30 a.m. yesterday on Albuta Town Line between County Roads 34 and 20. A 72-year-old woman was pronounced dead on scene. Meanwhile, Windsor police say a 42-year-old man is in custody after barricading himself in an Olette Avenue home. The owner was alerted to an intruder Monday morning via video surveillance. Officers arrived and found the man in a bedroom with a knife. They were able to talk him out safely. A 36-year-old man has been sentenced for his role in the murder of a roommate. Henry Newdorf of Tilbury was killed in January 2024. David Trialot pleaded guilty last year and was sentenced on Tuesday to 15 years to life in penitentiary. A man alleged to have opened fire outside a Belleville synagogue during a Yom Kippur service had previously served in the Army. Global News reports that Sean Ward was discharged for refusing to get a COVID-19 vaccine and that he had spouted conspiracy theories about the virus. The 29-year-old died in a gunfire exchange with a police officer who was wounded. Ontario has announced planned safety updates for the trucking industry, but some working in it are taking a wait-and-see approach. Trucker Travis McDougall says there's been a serious issue in the past with testing new drivers.
2: We've seen that with even the OPP arresting some, or charging some drive test examiners for fraud and stuff. So I think this is a good start. We got to make sure that the driving schools are teaching what they're supposed to be.
1: McDougall adds the industry has to ensure trainees are being taught more. The Blue Jays and Orioles were rained out at Camden Yards. The Tigers lost at home 3-1 to Washington. In Junior C hockey, Essex defeated Wheatley 6-4. Cloudy today at 17 with scattered showers possible. Clearing skies and 10 tonight. Sunny and 20 tomorrow. For more on these and other stories, go to WindsorNewsToday.ca.
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3: Windsor police are on the scene of a crash on Riverside Drive West and Karen Avenue. Apparently that's just happened, so find another way around. If there's anything else going on in traffic that you see, please share with me. 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And, of course, it's 1-844-944-COOL. Coming up next, I'll give you another reason why to use that number.

Well, we've cooled off a little bit. We've dropped down to 14, but we will turn around and warm up to 20 later on today. But expect to get, we had a pretty good chance of rain off and on throughout the day today. It is 7:13. It is Mornings with Timo. It is Cool FM and time to play for some Alice Cooper tickets. Or should I say Vincent Damon Fournier? That's his real name. He decided on Alice Cooper the beginning of his career. He said that the name just popped into his head. He said it evoked the image of an innocent little old lady or a sweet girl holding a lollipop in one hand and a butcher knife in the other. That's why he liked and took Alice Cooper as his stage name. So for a pair of tickets to go and see Alice, his show at Caesars on November 6th, tell me this person's real name. Or sorry, pardon me, stage name. I'll give you his real name. You tell me his stage name. Real name is James Newell Osterberg Jr. James Newell Osterberg Jr. Who is that? First person with the right answer, going to see Alice.

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20: I did not think that this round of name game would be so difficult. Let's see who's going to this Alex Cooper show. Who's this?
21: Hey, morning, Timo. It's James.
20: All right, James. For a pair of tickets to go see Alice Cooper at Caesars on November 6th, tell me the stage name of James Newell Osterberg Jr.
21: It's going to be James Hetfield of Metallica.
20: That, sir, would be... not it, but thanks. Hello, who is this?
22: This is Colin.
20: Give me the answer.
22: Iggy Pop.
20: How did you know that?
22: Google.
20: No, pretty fast at Google, pretty fast at calling in. That must mean you have me on speed dial, hey?
22: Exactly.
20: Right on. Yeah, Iggy Pop's real name, the name his parents gave him, James Newell Osterberg Jr. Do you think when Iggy went home for Christmas or Thanksgiving that his mom and dad would call him Iggy or James?
22: I think James.
20: I think so, too. You're going to that Alice Cooper show. Hang on the line for a second. That's how it's done. We'll play for more Alice Cooper tickets tomorrow. When are we playing the name game? Again, go and watch the video that I post online first thing in the morning. That will be a big leg up. And also having the other leg up, so you got both legs up. I don't know how that would work, but have me on speed dial like he did. 1-844-944-COOL.

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1: With an update from WindsorNewsToday.ca, I'm Mark Brown. Windsor police have arrested a 42-year-old man after he barricaded himself in a house Monday morning. The homeowner got a security alert and sent police to the Olette Avenue house. When police arrived, the man had barricaded himself in a bedroom with a knife. A sad situation in the county as a driver is dead following a single vehicle crash. The OPP and emergency crews were called at around 9:30 a.m. yesterday to Albuna Town Line between County Roads 34 and 20 in Leamington. A 72-year-old woman was pronounced dead on scene. U.S. President Donald Trump has changed his mind about skipping Canadian potash. The Canadian Press reports that this comes after Trump had considered buying potash from Belarus, which has dozens of countries sanctioning it for allying with Russia. Trump told reporters at the United Nations Tuesday that he'll keep buying Canadian potash, but he wants a lower price. Queen's Park this week has issued new measures to improve trucking safety. But Travis McDougall of Truckers for Safer Highways says he wants to ensure that the testing is being done properly.
2: The 103 and a half hours that's already set out in the curriculum as it is hardly even enough. So if we're going to be adding to it, let's not just throw it in as extra things to teach.
1: Ontario's proposing more training to manage fatigue as well as remote driving. Today is the first full official day of fall. Today's question of the day wants to know what your favorite autumn activity is. Vote now at WindsorNewsToday.ca. The Tigers lost at home last night, 3-1 to Washington. The Blue Jays were rained out in Baltimore. Essex defeated Wheatley 6-4 in Junior C hockey. A shower or two today, otherwise cloudy, windy, and 17. Down to 10 tonight under clearing skies, sunny and 20 tomorrow. 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
3: From what I understand, Windsor Police still dealing with this crash that happened at Riverside Drive West and Karen Avenue. If that's been cleared up or if there's anything else going on, please think of me. Call up me or text me on the J&D Auto Glass line. And that, of course, would be 1-844-944-COOL.

Well, good morning. 7:42. It is Mornings with Timo. It is Cool FM. And that was a refreshing sight to see. I wasn't depressed, but I was a little, I don't know, fall kind of snuck up on me yesterday, and today being the first day of fall, I'm like, okay, it's officially here. Again, I probably have to rethink my choice of clothing. I'm wearing shorts and a t-shirt again, and it was, what, 14 when I left my house today? A little chilly, and also wind. It's a little wind chill factor today. But then I saw what I just saw. While you were listening to Corey Hart, I was looking out my window here, and I saw a city employee in one of those water trucks come by, because we have one of those big planters right on the corner of the sidewalk here. And she gets out, and she starts watering the plants. And I'm like, yeah, we're not quite done with summer yet. It might officially be fall, but I don't think we're quite done with summer yet. The weather today, a little chillier. I mean, it was 17 with a chance of showers off and on throughout the day today. But then tomorrow and through the weekend, sunshine at 20, 20, 21, 22 by Sunday, 24 by Monday. So a little reminder, it might officially be fall, but we're not quite done with summer yet, are we? Do you want to go over some overnight temperatures for this week? Tonight we drop down to 10. Tomorrow night we drop down to 7. Friday night we drop down to 4. 4. That's not too far away from like snowfall, you know what I mean? So yeah, the sunshine that's coming the next few days, soak it up! By the way, also if you plan on spending any time outside in the next few days when it's sunny, whether you're working or playing, sunscreen. Yeah, you could get a fall sunburn, huh?

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9: Okay, I can't let the cat completely out of the bag. Who put the cat in a bag to begin with? But I can't let the cat out of the bag right now. But I've been authorized to give you a little more information. So all week long, I've been reminding you to put me and have us in your speed dial. 1-844-944-COOL. Why? Because we put together this big contest with some really big prizes. And I said, if I won this prize, it would change my life. It would change my attitude about life. I've always said, you know, to friends and family, get into conversation, always give yourself something to look forward to. Like when you file your taxes and you're getting some money back, you're looking forward to that. Christmas is around the corner. Halloween's around the corner. You got friends coming into town from out of town. You know, like just look, have something to look forward to. Even if it means just having a lottery ticket in your wallet, that's something to look forward to. Well, with this prize, it'll change your life, and it'll give you something to look forward to. Put a smile on your face every time you think of it, if you win the prize. What I can tell you is this. It is 7:55 right now. Monday morning, at this time, I will explain everything to you. What the prize is you'll be competing for, and how you can try and qualify to get in to win that prize. I can't say anything past that from here on in. I don't know how I'm going to make it through the next few days. I'm going to have to sequester myself for the weekend because I'm not very good at keeping secrets. But the secret, the cat will be out of the bag. Stop putting cats in bags already. But the cat will get out on Monday morning at this time. Hopefully you can tune in. And good luck. And remember, speed dial, hey?

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1: With an update from WindsorNewsToday.ca, I'm Mark Brown. A 72-year-old woman is dead after a crash yesterday in Leamington. The OPP say it happened at around 9:30 a.m. on Albuna Town Line between County Roads 34 and 20. Despite efforts to save her life, the woman was pronounced dead at the scene. Windsor police say a man is facing charges after breaking into a house Monday morning. Officers responded to a break-in on Olette Avenue at 8:30 a.m. The resident was out but noticed an intruder on video surveillance. Police are able to talk the 42-year-old out of a bedroom where he had holed himself up with a knife. A man who pleaded guilty to the murder of a Tilbury man has finally been sentenced. David Trialout was sentenced to 15 years to life for the 2024 death of Henry Newdorf. Trialout had pleaded guilty last year, but sentencing was repeatedly delayed. The City of Windsor's plan to expropriate 45 West End homes will go before the Ontario Land Tribunal. The company that owns the Ambassador Bridge filed for a hearing after the city began the process last month. In question are properties in Old Sandwich Town near the bridge, most of them abandoned and boarded up. It's the first full day of fall, and Environment Canada says the season of football and pumpkin spice will start off cooler than normal.
2: And looking at the longer term, the overall forecast temperature-wise for October looks to be a seasonal start to the month, and then a little bit warmer than normal to finish off the month of October.
1: Meteorologist Jeff Coulson says it could also be dry at first. Essex got by Wheatley 6-4 last night in Junior C hockey. The Blue Jays were rained out in Baltimore. The Tigers lost to the Nats 3-1 at Comerica Park. Cloudy today, windy and 17 with a chance of showers. Partly cloudy tonight, down to 10. Sunny and a pleasant 20 tomorrow. For more on these and other stories, go to WindsorNewsToday.ca.
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Little slice of good news for you. That accident that I was telling you about earlier on apparently has been cleared off and taken off the board. So that's always good. Just watch for those road crews. They are everywhere. They're popping up and they're moving around. So watch for them. Of course, if there's anything going on in traffic, call or text me on the J&D Autoglass line. 1-844-944-COOL. Simple as that. Coming up next, I have something that some of you might not like to hear. It's a conversation that we have almost every year, just earlier and earlier every year. You might not like it, but I'm bringing it up.

14 right now. We got 20 later on this afternoon. Maybe some rain coming our way today as well. Good morning. It's 8:09. It is Mornings with Timo. It is Cool FM. You might not be ready for this, but here we go. You ready? 3, 2, 1. There is a reason why I'm playing a Christmas carol in the background here. Bear with me, okay? So a couple of days this week, I've gone out shopping, picking up a few things at a couple different stores. And of course, I've seen all the Halloween decorations going up. And I get it. We're, you know, just over a month away from Halloween, so I ain't getting a jump on the whole thing. The candy's out, the costumes are out, all the decorations are out, that kind of stuff. Fine. Okay, I get it. And then we got, what, Thanksgiving? But I've seen stores putting Christmas decorations up for sale. You know what I mean? I saw an actual Christmas tree in a store there the other day. A Christmas tree. We're over three months away from Christmas. One quarter of an entire year away from Christmas. It's just kind of like, you know what? Can't we just get through one holiday before we move on to the other? It's September 23rd, according to my calendar. And Christmas stuff for sale already. I get it. Maybe stores want to get a jump on it. Sure. Early Christmas shoppers. Sure. Okay. I understand. It was just kind of, it's like, just, can we just get through Halloween first here? And then my wife and I were taking a walk around the neighborhood, and somebody we know was putting up Christmas lights. And I'm like, it is September. I'm looking at my wife. It is September, right? She says, yeah. And I said, Christmas lights. My wife and I just switched over the wreath that we hang on our door from our summer one to our fall one. We have a Christmas one. Didn't even occur to me to put it up. And I thought, maybe we're pulling the trigger a little bit early on some of these Christmas decorations going up. And I brought it up. And I brought it up online as well. And there was somebody who answered there and said that something that just kind of, I don't know, made me back up and rethink my whole brain here. I put it up there, and there's one person that said, I got to find it here. Deka, I hope I got that right. Put up what you want when you want. If Christmas in July makes you happy, let those lights twinkle. Just don't forget to spread the joy with the way you treat others. Well done, Deka. I sincerely hope I got that name right, Deka. Because I remember, and I'm going back, you might not like to hear this, but during the pandemic, they said that it was in the summertime, and they were saying that, you know what, putting up Christmas lights in the summertime, people see them, it actually, you know, might lighten them up a little bit, put them in a better mood. Now, I've had some Christmas lights hanging in the window here in my studio for years now, since then. I haven't taken them down. I haven't even unplugged them. And when Deka said that, I thought, okay, you know what? You're right. Whatever floats your boat. You want Christmas in July? By all means. You want to celebrate Valentine's Day in November? Whatever floats your boat. I just thought that maybe we should be looking at, you know, the stores and decorations. Having a little chit-chat with some of the managers going, you know what?

pump the brakes a little bit when it comes to Christmas stuff now, because we're not even really that close to Halloween. And then I thought, the question I asked myself that I want to ask you, am I completely out to lunch with the way I'm thinking here?

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21: Yeah, I barely wrapped my head around this. It's taken a little while for me to sink in. Today is the first day of fall. It's kind of a little bit of shock. It's not like it's a surprise. It comes every year, so it shouldn't surprise me. But give me a minute to deal with this. You know, we're just getting over summer. We'll have some warm temperatures coming up in the next few days. But the first day of fall, it's just when you go into stores, you see the Halloween decorations. I can understand that for sure. And the treats and whatnot, fine. But I've seen Christmas decorations up in stores, and it's like, okay, you know what? Let's back off here a little bit. Stop ramming this stuff down our throat. But when it comes to Christmas decorations around your house now in September, there's some science behind this. You want some nerd news about this?
22: All right, you people ready to have some fun? You have a basic understanding of differential calculus and at least 1 year of algebraic topology? Well, here come the jokes.
21: They say putting up Christmas decorations around this time of the year, it helps with our mental health and the mood. Whether it's your decorations at home or if you're driving by somebody's house, the nostalgia factor alone, familiar ornaments and lights, they evoke comforting childhood memories and maybe last Christmas memories. Healthy distraction, focusing on festive displays, offers a break from everyday stress, media anxiety, and routine burnout. Also, a welcoming vibe. Studies show that people perceive homes with early festive displays as friendlier, more approachable, and open. And last but definitely not least, you get a dopamine boost. If you drive past someplace right now, a house that's been decorated a little bit with some Christmas decorations, you, whether you want it or not, you get a dopamine boost. Bright colors, twinkling lights create a neurological shift that releases feel-good hormones. So, gotta love me some of that dopamine, right?

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1: With an update from WindsorNewsToday.ca, I'm Mark Brown. The OPP say a single vehicle crash in Leamington has claimed a life. It happened at around 9:30 a.m. yesterday on Albuna Town Line between County Roads 20 and 34. A 72-year-old woman was pronounced dead at the scene. Windsor police say a 42-year-old man has been arrested after barricading himself in an Olette Avenue house. The homeowner was alerted to an intruder Monday morning via surveillance cameras, and he called police. Officers arrived and found the man in a bedroom with a knife. A 36-year-old man has been sentenced for his role in the murder of a roommate. Henry Newdorf of Tilbury was killed in January 2024. David Trialot pleaded guilty last year and was sentenced on Tuesday to 15 years to life in penitentiary. A man alleged to have opened fire outside a Belleville synagogue during a Yom Kippur service had previously served in the Army. Global News reports that Sean Ward was discharged for refusing to get a COVID-19 vaccine and that he had spouted conspiracy theories about the virus. The 29-year-old died in a gunfire exchange with a police officer who was wounded. Ontario has announced planned safety upgrades for the trucking industry, but some working in it are taking a wait-and-see approach. Trucker Travis McDougall says there have been serious issues in the past with testing new drivers.
2: We've seen that with even the OPP arresting some drive test examiners for fraud and stuff. So I think this is a good start. We got to make sure that the driving schools are teaching what they're supposed to be.
1: McDougall adds that the industry has to ensure trainees are being taught more. The Blue Jays and Orioles were rained out at Camden Yards. The Tigers lost at home 3-1 to Washington. In Junior C hockey, Essex beat Wheatley 6-4. Cloudy and 17 today with scattered showers possible. Clearing and 10 tonight, sunny and 20 tomorrow. 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

Coming up, I want to let you know about a massive party that is happening, and literally, you are all invited to take part. Good times, good food, good drinks, and also raising money for some kids in southwestern Ontario. What's the details on that party? Hang on.

Well, we're still hovering around 14 right now, but we'll get to a high of 20. You got some blue sky above me right now, but they're saying that rain might come off and on throughout the afternoon. It is Mornings with Timo. It is Cool FM, and you are all invited to this party. Now, I got to back up here for a second. Grove Brewery gives me a bunch of free beer to give away on Fridays to get your weekend started early. You make a nomination at coolradio.ca. If I pull that nomination out this Friday, I call the person you've nominated, and I mess with them a little bit like I did last week. Who did we have here? It was, I blanked on the name. Brent. Brent worked at a bank and I wanted to see if he would help me hide some drug money. And then I let him off the hook. I ran into Brent that same Friday, dropped off some free beer courtesy of Grove. And then I told Brent, go to Grove. I sent them your name and whatnot. You show ID when you get there and Grove will have even some more free beer for you. So keep that in mind because this Friday, Grove is having a big party. They're partnering up with the Kiwanis Club for a Give Like Dolly Day this Friday. It's a big event bringing live music, custom drinks, and also raising some money for a local children's literacy. Give Like Dolly Day, celebration of the music, spirit, and extraordinary legacy of one of the world's most beloved entertainers. It's this Friday at Grove Brewing, and they'll raise money for Dolly Parton's Imagination Library. They'll be introducing a specially designed cocktail called the Backwoods Barbie, and a dollar from every one of those drinks sold that day, as well as a dollar from every pint of Grove Brewery's Tailgate Lager and Tailgate Light will be donated to the local Imagination Library program, which provides free, high-quality, age-appropriate books to kids from birth to age 5. Just 'cause Grove Brewery likes to give back, and give back by having a good time, having you all at Grove Brewery, raising some money for some kids and some books and whatnot. And you get to try out the cocktail and listen to some live music. Just mark your calendars. It's this Friday. And if I call the person you nominate on Friday, they get the free beer from me, but I'll send them to Grove where they get more free beer, which could turn out to be this Friday.

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20: Well, the experts are saying that you have to make time to do this today. It'll only take you a couple of minutes, and only if you need like a quarter tank of gas, get your gas today, because prices, if they already haven't, are supposed to drop anywhere between 3 and 5 cents a liter today. And I know for some of you, it's like, I don't care, it's 3 or 5 cents. Well, that's fine. That's all up to you. It's your money. You do with it what you please. But today is the day gas is supposed to be going down a little bit, so you might save a little bit at the pump. And today's the day to get it done, because as we creep closer to the weekend, and it's going to be a nice weekend. They know we want to hit the road, go see friends and family in the nice weather that's coming, so gas prices will once again go up. So today is the day to save a little bit of cash at the gas pumps. You're welcome.

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1: With an update from WindsorNewsToday.ca, I'm Mark Brown. The OPP say a single vehicle crash in Leamington has claimed a life. It happened at around 9:30 a.m. yesterday on Albuna Town Line between County Roads 20 and 34. A 72-year-old woman was pronounced dead at the scene. Windsor police say a 42-year-old man has been arrested after barricading himself in an Olette Avenue house. The homeowner was alerted to an intruder Monday morning via surveillance cameras, and he called police. Officers arrived and found the man in a bedroom with a knife. A 36-year-old man has been sentenced for his role in the murder of a roommate. Henry Newdorf of Tilbury was killed in January 2024. David Trialot pleaded guilty last year and was sentenced on Tuesday to 15 years to life in penitentiary. A man alleged to have opened fire outside a Belleville synagogue during a Yom Kippur service had previously served in the Army. Global News reports that Sean Ward was discharged for refusing to get a COVID-19 vaccine and that he had spouted conspiracy theories about the virus. The 29-year-old died in a gunfire exchange with a police officer who was wounded. Ontario has announced planned safety upgrades for the trucking industry, but some working in it are taking a wait-and-see approach. Trucker Travis McDougall says there have been serious issues in the past with testing new drivers.
2: We've seen that with even the OPP arresting some drive test examiners for fraud and stuff. So I think this is a good start. We got to make sure that the driving schools are teaching what they're supposed to be.
1: McDougall adds that the industry has to ensure trainees are being taught more. The Blue Jays and Orioles were rained out at Camden Yards. The Tigers lost at home 3-1 to Washington. In Junior C hockey, Essex beat Wheatley 6-4. Cloudy and 17 today with scattered showers possible. Clearing and 10 tonight, sunny and 20 tomorrow. For more on these and other stories, go to WindsorNewsToday.ca.
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Well, we've warmed back up to 15. We will get to a high of 20 this afternoon. They're still saying a pretty good chance of some showers coming our way later on today. It's 12 after 9. It is Mornings with Timo. It is Cool FM. And I wish I could take these tickets, but I can't. For the game that I play in the mornings this week, you can win your way into Reaper's Realm. Not just win your way in, but VIP tickets gets you to the front of the line for the Haunted Forest Ride and the Haunted House. And I wish I could take these tickets. I'll be going to Reaper's Realm, but these tickets aren't for me. They're for you. So that's why I'm trying to give them away in the game. The game, of course, brought to you by St. Clair College. If you're an alumni, you've got perks. Go check them out, stclaircollege.ca. But this is round two. I'll ask you the same question I asked this morning to see if I can give away these tickets or not. But somebody asked a bunch of people, what is your most regrettable thing in life? And then they compiled all that data, all your answers, and they came up with the most common regrets that we have. Regrets like education, maybe not going further with the education. Money,

in our lives, how we spent our money, how we didn't save enough money, family relationships, career or work choices, or romantic relationships all made the list. Well, I was looking for the most common regret that we have that came in at number one. But you have to remember, it is a trick question that I'm asking you about these regrets. If you know what the number one is, the number one answer, please give me a call and I'll send you VIP style to Reaper's Realm, 1-844-944-COOL.

0: All right, let's find out what our big regrets are. Who's this?
1: Morning, Timo. It's Dave.
0: Dave, got any regrets in life?
1: Yeah, a whole bunch of them, actually, but...
0: You care to share one?
1: Well, I was with a lady for quite a while, so we'll go with that one.
0: Should have been with her, should have run in the other direction, right?
1: Yeah, a while ago, yeah.
0: I know the feeling. I've had the same kinds of relationships, and you wasted your time, your effort, your life, and your love on somebody that didn't deserve it. Hey, I regretted that ever since I met those people, right?
1: Yes, sir.
0: Okay, so what is the biggest regret that most people can agree on is the most common regret in life? And remember, it's a trick question.
1: Most people said they had no regrets.
0: You knew that answer because...
1: Because I listened this morning.
0: You listened this morning. Well, congratulations. VIP style Reaper's Realm tickets are all yours. Hang on the line for just a second, please. See, it pays to listen all morning long, even if you just have us on the background. But yeah, the most common regret is people don't have any big regrets, which is a good thing, I guess. But like him, I've regretted some people that I've applied too much of my life to. I should have run in the other direction. And my other regret is the money that I made along the way in my life, I should have spent more wisely or saved a lot more of it. Do you know what I mean? Those are my two. You got any regrets? You want to share? Love to hear it. 1-844-944-COOL.

0: Well, good morning. Time with you. Canada's Cool FM. We'll get to a high of 17 this afternoon, but a pretty good chance of showers off and on throughout the day today. Welcome to the second day of fall. And with that in mind, so the countdown to the end of summer happened yesterday. We're in fall now, which means the countdown to the end of the golf season is now on. Sorry to be the bearer of bad news, but that's just the way that it is. Now, with all the rounds you played this past year, and the few that you have left in front of you, with that in mind, here is your first smile of the day.
1: When you love something, you want your spouse to come do it with you. So we go play golf. But in golf, tee times are very specific. Our tee time is 1:56, and we're driving to the first tee. It's 1:55. She goes, I need to go to the bathroom and get something to drink. I tell her that is too bad. I said, we tee off in 15 seconds. And she said, I thought it was two-ish. I go, well, you made that up on your own. I'm not trying to start a fight before we get going. So I get out of the golf cart and I grab my driver and one golf ball. And I was like, go do whatever you got to go do. But I need to tee off so we're on time. So I'm going to tee off and just meet me in the fairway for my second shot. There's these old men there. Now, they don't tee off till tomorrow, but they like to get there early. So I got a group watching. I tee off, then play four holes alone with my driver. Do you know how big of a psycho you look like? When you go hit every single golf shot with the least versatile club in the bag. I chipped with that driver. Very luckily, seven putted with that same driver.
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19: Well, welcome to officially the first day of fall, and Mom Nature seems to be flip-flopping when it comes to the forecast. Originally, she said that we were supposed to get to a high of 20 with a pretty good chance of showers today. Changed that up a little bit. We're getting to a high of 17 with a chance of showers, and we're almost there. We're at 15 right now, but get this, tomorrow and going into the weekend and through the weekend, sunshine and 20, sunshine and 20, sunshine and 21, sunshine and 22 for Sunday, sunshine and 24 for Monday. So Mom Nature ain't done with summer yet either. And don't forget, in the sunshine, even in fall, without protection, you're getting a burn. A fall sunburn, it is a thing.

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It's Middays with Kate on Cool. Good morning. Hey, if you're a Colin James fan, he just sort of quietly released his memoir. Goes all the way from when he was a young kid training himself to play guitar, growing up in Saskatchewan, and all his quirks as well. I'll have some details on that coming up.

It's Middays with Kate on Cool. Well, Colin James just sort of quietly snuck this in there. He's released his memoir, came out yesterday, and it's sort of a coming-of-age story. It starts in his early years, his early musical evolution, up to the launch of his breakout self-titled 1988 debut album. Talks about what it was like growing up in Saskatchewan as a son of social worker parents. I'm sure that was interesting. Surrounded by home record collections, the Regina Folk Club. He taught himself to play blues on his brother's instrument. He mastered the mandolin, the penny whistle. He performed in older folk bands and underage venues across Saskatchewan and Winnipeg. And turns out he's got his quirks too. He's a compulsive cleaner. And Colin James also a self-professed hypochondriac. If you want to check it out, it is called Playing the Changes, a Musician's Memoir, and it is out in stores now.

It's my days with Kate on Cool. A bit of a criminal theft ring going on of some sorts. A major theft took place in England. Someone stole 70,000 pints worth of Guinness. There's a big party somewhere. I'll have details coming up.

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It's Middays with Kate on Cool. What is happening? Beer is going missing left, right, and center. Some thieves stole about 70,000 pints worth of Guinness earlier this week over in England, just outside of Liverpool. About $200,000 worth in two truck trailer loads. The detective on the case, I love what he had to say. He said, quote, "It is famously said that Guinness is good for you, but that is only the case when it has been bought and paid for. We will settle for nothing less than the full recovery of all of the items stolen." I feel like this should be a TV movie or something. How did somebody get away, first of all, with stealing that much beer? I mean, the trailers were full of about 800 barrels worth of Guinness. They just pulled up to the industrial park and drove away with these vehicles. Seems to be contagious, too. 2 weeks ago, down in California, there was a beer heist down there. And it was about 34,000 cans of Blue Ribbon that was stolen. And they put out a post saying, "To the thief, we don't fault you for wanting to brag to your friends how much PBR you have. We just wish you'd obtain it the honorable way." They're actually putting out a $20,000 reward for information on the stolen suds.

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It's Middays with Kate on Cool. So earlier this week, the paparazzi had taken some pictures of Lionel Richie. He was out of the hospital. He was out enjoying a dinner with friends. Unfortunately, we've just found out he's back in the hospital again. We will have details coming up.

It's middays with Kate on Cool. While TMZ reportedly saying that Lionel Richie is back in hospital again after suffering another heart issue. He's currently hospitalized, they said, and receiving treatments for atrial fibrillation. It's an irregular heartbeat. Doctors are treating him with an AFib ablation, they're saying, which is not considered a major procedure, but it's looking like the next three dates with Earth, Wind & Fire and Lionel Richie's Sing a Song All Night Long tour have actually been canceled. They were supposed to be in San Francisco September 30th, Chicago, and then Columbus, Ohio on October 2nd. So just a heads up, if you are doing a drive at all, not going to happen. It's the third time that he's been hospitalized in as many months, so let's hope that Lionel Richie makes a full recovery and takes some time to get some rest.

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to take the reins, take them from the night. Push the pawn right through the pass. And this one's for the silence and the questions that it brings, and the smell of time and the reverence.

It's Middays with Kate on Cool. Keeping an eye on Hurricane Polo. Have you heard about this one yet? They're saying it could be quite bad right now. It's a powerful tropical cyclone just off Mexico's southwestern coast. I'll fill you in coming up.

0: messages.
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It's my days with Kate on Cool. Keeping an eye on Hurricane Polo right now. Right now it has peaked as a Category 5 hurricane with maximum sustained winds of 175 miles per hour. As of the latest updates, it has downshifted a little bit to a very potent Category 4 storm. Winds about 150 miles per hour. But they're saying this could be the second strongest hurricane on records in terms of central pressure in the eastern Pacific. It could just miss Mexico is what they're saying right now. They're kind of trying to figure out which way it's going to go, but it looks like the eye of the storm could just sort of skirt the coastline and remain offshore rather than making a direct landfall. And of course, we were all hoping for that, but it will bring at the very least a lot of rain, anywhere between 8 to 15 centimeters, mudslides, flash floods, rogue waves. So hoping it all does stay away from land, but they did say that Polo has grown into one of the most powerful Pacific cyclones in decades.

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1: With an update from WindsorNewsToday.ca, I'm Mark Brown. The Slough Town Council has unanimously approved a motion urging a review of signage from the Gordie Howe International Bridge. It was introduced by Mayor Crystal Melosh, who says there's one glaring omission.
2: Current directional signage encountered by motorists entering Canada from the Gordie Howe International Bridge identifies Windsor and Amherstburg, but does not identify the town of LaSalle.
1: The motion calls for the town to contact the MTO for guidance on how to get the signs updated. Chatham-Kent councillors have approved a report on AI data centers. Two councillors put forward motions that asked for similar studies to be completed. The municipality announced a clean energy manufacturing project last week, but Mayor Darren Kniff says it will not be a data center. There's a new accelerated pathway to medical school for University of Windsor students. Starting this fall, students who meet the requirements for admission and certification can pursue both a U of W undergraduate degree and a doctorate of medicine within 6 years. The Corvette Club of Windsor has provided another donation to Windsor Regional Hospital. This time it was $40,000 toward the Pediatric Oncology Satellite Unit, raised from proceeds of the annual Waterfront Car Show. The money will be used to buy comfort items and equipment for patients and their families. Today is the first full day of fall, and the question of the day wants to know what your favorite autumn activity is. 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The Tigers face the Nationals this afternoon at Comerica Park. The Blue Jays play a split doubleheader at Camden Yard with the Orioles. LaSalle travels to London tonight in Junior B hockey. In Junior C, Wheatley hosts Blenheim. Mostly cloudy this afternoon, windy and 17 with a scattered shower possible, becoming mostly clear tonight and 10, sunshine and 20 tomorrow. 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
6: This is your Cool 80s Lunch, and we have a birthday to celebrate today. Happy birthday today to Bruce Frederick Joseph Springsteen. Yes, Bruce Springsteen celebrates today. He was born on this day in 1949 in Long Branch, New Jersey. The boss grew up in a working class family. His dad was a bus driver and did odd jobs. His mother was a legal secretary. As a kid, he grew up hearing fellow New Jersey singer Frank Sinatra on the radio and became interested in being a musician. And by the age of 7, after seeing Elvis Presley perform on the Ed Sullivan Show, he decided this is what he wanted to do. His mother rented a guitar from the music store in Freehold for $6 a week and took a few weeks of guitar lessons, but quit after it failed to provide him with the instant gratification he desired. He found it a little later on, though, and of course released 21 studio albums spanning 6 decades. Of course, he's been inducted into the Rock and Roll Hall of Fame. That was in 1999. He's got the Presidential Medal of Freedom in 2016 and the National Medal of Arts. Happy birthday to Bruce Springsteen.

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This is the Cool 80s Lunch on Canada's Cool FM.

your cool 80s lunch today. This day in 2006, Neil Young was named Artist of the Year at the 5th Annual Americana Honors and Awards in Nashville, Tennessee. The honor recognized the success and the impact of his album that came out in 2005 called Prairie Wind. It earned widespread critical acclaim and Grammy nominations. The Americana Honors and Awards celebrate the outstanding achievements in roots music. It's Neil Young on your cool 80s lunch.

It was on September 23rd, 1980, that Bob Marley did his final show. It was at the Stanley Theater in Pittsburgh, Pennsylvania. This was the last public performance he'd ever scheduled to promote his album, Uprising. Now, he was struggling in the days before the show. He actually collapsed while jogging in New York Central Park 2 days before this show. Of course, he'd been diagnosed with malignant melanoma 3 years before that. Now, this concert was officially released years later as a live album called Live Forever. The Stanley Theater set that night closed with Get Up, Stand Up, which was actually the last song Bob Marley ever performed live. He also did Jammin', he did No Woman, No Cry, and he did this one, Could You Be Loved?

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0: It was on this day in 1981 that Tommy Tutone released their second album, Tommy Tutone 2. What a name. The album featured 867-5309 Jenny, which was written by Alex Call and Jim Keller, and became the song that the band really were known for. It reached number 4 in the Billboard Hot 100 and number 1 here in Canada, where it topped the RPM singles chart for 2 weeks in 1982. The band never really had another major hit, but that song, of course, became one of the most recognizable songs of the 1980s. The phone number in the title led to thousands of prank calls across North America from people dialing it, asking it for Jenny, forcing many, many owners of that number to obviously change it. I'll play that song for you coming up in just a few.
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Hey, good afternoon. It's Middays with Kate on Cool. Well, I'm sure we've all had bad birthdays once. You know, we'd like a do-over on if we could. A woman in New York, I would have to say, beats us all. Imagine spending your 47th birthday pretty much buried alive. That is what happened to her. I'll fill you in after a couple of songs. Hang in.

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It's Middays with Kate on Cool. A woman named Danielle spent her 47th birthday pretty much buried alive. She fell in to an 8-foot deep sinkhole in her own backyard. She's walking out there. She's got a dog. And all of a sudden, boom, 8-foot deep. It was a

which I'm sure is not a moment she'd soon forget. But the thing is, she's not going to forget it because the whole thing was caught on her security cameras. If you want to Google it, yeah. 47-year-old woman spending her birthday in an 8-foot-deep sinkhole. Not the way you'd ever, ever want to spend your birthday. That is the thing of nightmares, but she's happy to be out and happy to be alive, no doubt.

It's turned out to be a pretty nice first full day of fall. 16 is where we're sitting right now. Could get some showers still a little later on today, dropping down to 10 for tonight. Tomorrow, gorgeous, 20 and sunny. Friday, sunny and 20. Saturday, 21. And Sunday, 22. And nothing but sunshine across the board. Doesn't get better than that. Well, it's that time of year. Yes, the Reaper's Realm is back. The Haunted Forest Ride. If you'd love to get scared to death, we've got a chance for you to win a pair of VIP combo tickets. Now, the VIP gets you to the very front of the line, so you don't have to wait and chicken out. So make sure you're listening all morning to play the game. Timo has got plenty of chances for you to win. You can also get more details on it online at coolradio.ca.

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Thanks so much for hanging out this afternoon. Enjoy the rest of this first full day of fall. Have yourself a good one. I'll talk to you again tomorrow at 10.

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It is the No Repeat Workday Cool FM. How you doing? Dave Lockbaum hanging out. Well, tonight, the gathering tour for Weezer touches down at Little Caesars Arena. The show is this evening. There's Beverly Hills.

It is the No Repeat Workday Cool FM. Dave hanging out till 7. Sydney Sweeney has caused some controversy thanks to that brand new sports betting advertisement. Apparently, she lost over 200,000 followers on Instagram after showing up nude in that sports betting advertisement. Shockingly, though, all of her lost followers were women. I mean, all the dudes have totally stuck around.

Well, you know, it's officially pumpkin spice season when the gates of the Reaper's Realm reopen. This coming weekend, it's a chance to hop aboard that haunted forest ride. And, of course, the haunted house at Reaper's Realm. We're giving away some VIP combo tickets all this week on Mornings with Timo to head on down to the Patrolli area to check out the Reaper's Realm. The Halloween theme continues this week, too, because Timo's also giving away passes to check out the Alice Cooper concert at Caesars Windsor in November. Check out our contest page for details on both of these giveaways. You can do that right now over at coolradio.ca.

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About 16 degrees and windy on this 23rd day of September. Lows of 10 tonight. Tomorrow, sunshine. We should see highs of 20 for Thursday. Well, the NFL has apparently found a brand new way to reach out to potential new viewers. They've partnered with Hallmark for a series of Christmas TV specials. The first one is called A Holiday Touchdown, A Bears Love Story, where Chicago Bears players will be featured on this Hallmark show. Tell me this doesn't sound like an old SNL skit with Mike Ditka and Norm from Cheers. The Bears!

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Well, if you're fantasizing about Friday, then today's the day to sign up for the weekend kickoff. Let us reward you with some craft beer from Grove Brewing Company in Kingsville. The giveaways happen Friday. Let us know you're listening and sign up for the weekend kickoff. You can do that right now at coolradio.ca.

Well, if you're a Pink Floyd fan who's also got some pretty deep pockets, check this out. The British Royal Mint has released a Pink Floyd collection inspired by the Dark Side of the Moon. It includes a solid gold guitar pick that costs just over $7,000. It's pricey, but that could be one hell of an investment piece, right? The prices of gold aren't going down. Well, these guys had so much fun on the road last summer. They're doing it all over again next year. Oasis have announced plans for yet another tour, which will kick off in the new year. It's Wonderwall. It's Cool FM.

Will forever remind me of that scene in Boogie Nights where they go into the drug dealer's house and that little kid is lighting off fireworks. It's anyway, Night Ranger, it's Cool FM, and this is Dave. 22% of adults say they don't have any regrets, according to a recent poll. No regrets. The other 78% have got way too many regrets to actually list.

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It is the No Repeat Workday, Canada's Cool FM. It's starting to feel like 2026 is becoming the year that we just start renaming things for no apparent reason. Let's just change the name of everything, because we can. Some folks now think that we should be renaming artificial intelligence. And one of the names being thrown around is super intelligence. Why don't we just stop screwing around and call it what it is? Call it Skynet, just like they called it in Terminator 2. Because Sarah Connor was apparently right after all.

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1: With an update from WindsorNewsToday.ca, I'm Scott Kitching. LaSalle Town Council has unanimously approved a motion urging a review of signage from the Gordie Howe International Bridge. The motion was introduced by Mayor Crystal Mélange, who says there is one glaring omission.
2: Current directional signage encountered by motorists entering Canada from the Gordie Howe International Bridge identifies Windsor and Amherstburg, but does not identify the town of LaSalle.
1: The motion calls for the town to contact the MTO for guidance on how to get the signs updated. The signs also lead commuters to the Herb Gray Parkway and the 401. The University of Windsor is offering students a new accelerated pathway to medical school. The pathway will allow qualified students from any undergraduate program to transition to the American-Canadian School of Medicine after as little as 2 years. Students who meet the required admission conditions can pursue a route leading to both a UWindsor undergrad degree and an Axum Doctor of Medicine degree in as little as 6 years. Students begin their studies at the University of Windsor and then transition to the Axum in Dominica if they meet the requirements. And the Windsor Regional Hospital Foundation received a $40,000 donation from the Corvette Club of Windsor for the Pediatric Oncology Satellite Unit. Every year, the Corvette Club donates proceeds from its annual waterfront car show. The money will be used to purchase comfort items and equipment for the pediatric cancer patients and their families. The Tigers are wrapping up their series with Washington this afternoon. The Blue Jays are playing the first game of a day-night doubleheader against Baltimore. LaSalle visits London in GOHL play, while Wheatley hosts Blenheim in the PJHL. Clearing overnight with a low near 10. For more on these and other stories, go to WindsorNewsToday.ca.
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It's Collective Soul, Canada's Cool FM, and the No Repeat Workday. Thanks for listening. This is Dave. Well, here's some good news for vodka lovers. The TSA is finally talking about removing restrictions on water bottles going through security checks at airports. Yeah, by the way, the water bottle ban has been in place since 2001.

There goes Hamilton's Junk House on the No Repeat Workday. This is Dave. Windy conditions tonight. Environment Canada suggesting wind gusts up around 50 kilometers an hour. It's going to be cold. Lows of 10. Sunshine and plus 20, the expected high for Thursday afternoon. Well, it's the end of an era. Judge Judy is apparently retiring from television. Yep. The final episode of Judy Justice will happen October 22nd. It sounds like she'll spend her retirement yelling at her husband instead of low-end criminals.

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Don't forget, Sunday night, 6 p.m., the Brian Adams Radio Show right here on Cool FM. And Brian getting set to release a new record this November. He's calling it a love letter to Canada. It comes out early November for Brian Adams. It is Dave Lockbaum winding down the no-repeat workday. Local news coming up at 5 o'clock and a ton of great records lined up for the drive home this afternoon, including some Lenny Kravitz and some classic Genesis. Right now, something off of the debut record from Stone Temple Pilots. It's Back to Core. This is Creep. 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
1: With an update from WindsorNewsToday.ca, I'm Scott Kitching. Town Council in LaSalle believes that one thing is missing from the successful opening of the Gordie Howe International Bridge. Mayor Crystal Mellage introduced a motion at Tuesday night's council meeting urging a review of a plan to place the town's name on the signage leading bridge users into the county. The motion was passed unanimously. Mellage says currently signs do not show that the bridge provides direct access to the town, and that could affect local tourism. The Windsor Regional Hospital Foundation has $40,000 to spend thanks to the Corvette Club of Windsor. Every year, the Corvette Club donates proceeds from its annual waterfront car show. This year, it's giving $40,000 to the foundation for the Pediatric Oncology Satellite Unit. The money will be used to buy comfort items and equipment for the pediatric cancer patients and their families. And the municipality of Lakeshore celebrated the opening of a new dog park at the Atlas Tube Center this afternoon. The dog park includes a space for small and large dogs and features amenities like picnic tables, a water fountain, and waste receptacles. Executive Director of Community Services Vanessa Stratton says it's the second dog park in the community.
2: We got some great community feedback throughout various kind of facets, right? And this was one thing that they want, a spot, especially with soccer players that come all of our community within the arenas as well. It's just an additional amenity for us to offer to the residents and people that come here.
1: Residents are asked to pick up after their pets and report any concerns to town staff. The Tigers lost 4-2 to Washington this afternoon. The Blue Jays fell 4-2 to Baltimore in the first game of a day-night doubleheader. Clearing overnight with a low near 10, sunshine tomorrow, the high 20. For more on these and other stories, go to WindsorNewsToday.ca.
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Well, the folks at Mattel have officially released a Lenny Kravitz Barbie. More specifically, a Ken doll. And by the way, Lenny is now the second male to receive his own personalized Ken doll. The first one was LeBron James. It's a great track from Lenny Kravitz. This is Cool FM.

I guess the Fine Young Cannibals, it's Cool FM, Dave Lockbaum hanging out. Is candy corn the new pumpkin spice? Because I just saw an advertisement for candy corn perfume. And yesterday I read that Shock Top is releasing

There goes Amy Lee, Evanescence, and Bring Me to Life. 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Just give all of that information to Facebook instead, okay?

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Well, from what I hear, the dating world is not the same place it used to be. It's a whole different universe out there. A new survey suggesting that 30% of daters have gone on a date just for a free meal. Yeah, there's nothing like hooking up for a $15 cheeseburger. We're hanging out on the Lunatic Fringe. 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
1: With an update from WindsorNewsToday.ca, I'm Scott Kitching. Town Council in LaSalle believes that one thing is missing from the successful opening of the Gordie Howe International Bridge. Mayor Crystal Melage introduced a motion at Tuesday night's council meeting urging a review of a plan to place the town's name on the signage leading bridge users into the county. The motion was passed unanimously. Melage says currently signs do not show that the bridge provides direct access to the town, and that could affect local tourism. The Windsor Regional Hospital Foundation has $40,000 to spend thanks to the Corvette Club of Windsor. Every year, the Corvette Club donates proceeds from its annual waterfront car show. This year, it's giving $40,000 to the foundation for the Pediatric Oncology Satellite Unit. The money will be used to buy comfort items and equipment for the pediatric cancer patients and their families. And the municipality of Lakeshore celebrated the opening of a new dog park at the Atlas Tube Center this afternoon. The dog park includes a space for small and large dogs and features amenities like picnic tables, a water fountain, and waste receptacles. Executive Director of Community Services Vanessa Stratton says it's the second dog park in the community.
2: We got some great community feedback throughout various kind of facets, right? And this was one thing that they want, a spot, especially with soccer players that come, all of our community within the arenas as well. It's just an additional amenity for us to offer to the residents and people that come here.
1: Residents are asked to pick up after their pets and report any concerns to town staff. The Tigers lost 4-2 to Washington this afternoon. The Blue Jays fell 4-2 to Baltimore in the first game of a day-night doubleheader. Clearing overnight with a low near 10, sunshine tomorrow, the high 20. For more on these and other stories, go to WindsorNewsToday.ca.
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Well, sounds like some serious backlash directed towards actress Sydney Sweeney after she appeared nude in a sports betting advertisement. I guess Sydney lost over 200,000 followers on Instagram. Shockingly, all of those followers she lost were women. Yeah, I mean, the guys all stuck around. She's fine there. Tragically hip. Cool FM.

Yeah, it's Creed. It's Cool FM. Well, Chicago and Las Vegas were recently named as two of the fakest cities in the entire world. Total tourist traps, they're called. And by the way, for the record, Chicago deep dish pizza, completely overrated.

Well, the guys in Journey have plans to hit the road next year for a huge tour. Their final Frontier Tour will touch down in Toronto and Detroit early November. It's Wheel in the Sky. 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

Well, thanks again for making Cool FM a part of your Wednesday. It is Dave, and that is pretty much it for me. I have run out of records to play. Have a fantastic night. Keep it locked right here. 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
10: 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But you can. Imagine thinking your child has a tummy ache, but it's actually a tumor. Imagine some kids are headed to practice, and yours is headed to another procedure. Imagine every week there's yet another appointment and another payment you can't afford. Imagine losing your job, losing your home, and then losing it all.
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